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4: G'day, thanks for calling Sipping Tinnies. 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
2: Andy Burnham's got straight down to business as he begins his first day as Prime Minister. His cabinet reshuffle has begun with key loyalists of Sir Keir Starmer moving on. Rachel Reeves has gone as Chancellor. David Lammy is out as Deputy PM and Justice Secretary, with Business Secretary

0: Secretary Peter Kyle, Housing Minister Steve Reid and Wales Secretary Joe Stevens all losing their jobs. Earlier on the steps of Downing Street, the new PM outlined his vision for Britain.
1: I will bring forward a new plan for Britain, a 10-year plan, laying out a path from where we are now to where I believe we all want Britain to be.
0: In other news, Kevin Keegan, the Liverpool footballer who managed England and Newcastle United, has died. He was 75 and had been suffering from cancer. Media regulator Ofcom has launched an official investigation into Married at First Sight UK, and more than 2 million people will be subjected to a hosepipe ban because of the hot weather. That's the latest from Radio News Hub. I'm David Hall.
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4: 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Staying dry today with sunny spells, but also some areas of patchy cloud in places. Looking at a high of 26 degrees. 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
4: G'day, thanks for calling Sipping Tinnies. 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Leave a message after the tone.
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1: We Are Zero was at Le Pub on Saturday, the 15th of August. 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
3: Andy Burnham's got straight down to business as he begins his first day as Prime Minister. His cabinet reshuffle has begun with key loyalists of Keir Starmer moving on. Rachel Reeves has gone as Chancellor. David Lammy is out as Deputy PM and Justice Secretary, with Business Secretary Peter Kyle, Housing Minister Steve Reid and Wales Secretary Joe Stevens all losing their jobs. Earlier on the steps of Downing Street, the new PM outlined his vision for Britain.
4: I will bring forward a new plan for Britain, a 10-year plan, laying out a path from where we are now to where I believe we all want Britain to be.
3: In other news, Kevin Keegan, the Liverpool footballer who managed England and Newcastle United, has died. He was 75 and had been suffering from cancer. Media regulator Ofcom has launched an official

0: People will be subjected to a hosepipe ban because of the hot weather. That's the latest from Radio News Hub. I'm David Hall.
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3: 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Staying dry today with sunny spells, but also some areas of patchy cloud in places. Looking at a high of 26 degrees. Bored? 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
4: G'day, thanks for calling Sipping Tinnies. 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Leave a message after the tone.
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3: Andy Burnham's got straight down to business as he begins his first day as Prime Minister. His cabinet reshuffle has begun with key loyalists of Keir Starmer moving on. Rachel Reeves has gone as Chancellor. David Lammy is out as Deputy PM and Justice Secretary, with Business Secretary Peter Kyle, Housing Minister Steve Reid and Wales Secretary Joe Stevens all losing their jobs. Earlier on the steps of Downing Street, the new PM outlined his vision for Britain.
4: I will bring forward a new plan for Britain, a 10-year plan, laying out a path from where we are now to where I believe we all want Britain to be.
3: In other news, Kevin Keegan, the Liverpool footballer who managed England and Newcastle United, has died. He was 75 and had been suffering from cancer. Media regulator Ofcom has launched an official investigation into Married at First Sight UK, and more than 2 million people will be subjected to a hosepipe ban because of the hot weather. That's the latest from Radio News Hub. I'm David Hall.
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0: Staying dry today with sunny spells, but also some areas of patchy cloud in places. Looking at a high of 26 degrees. Bored? 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
3: 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God over his mercy. Watch the gentleman go on. 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
4: G'day, thanks for calling Sipping Tinnies. 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And we host a banging karaoke night every Saturday. But you must drink responsibly whilst you're here. Be drink aware, that's Sipping Tinnies' motto. Leave a message after the tone.
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0: This year's your What's On Guide with Newport City Radio. Summer Garden Gig is at Tredegar Arms on Sunday the 26th of July. 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Animal Encounter is at Llanwernable on the 25th of July. Get close with a variety of exotic animals at 10 a.m. Tickets are £10 per child with one adult permitted per child. That was your What's On Guide with Newport City Radio. 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
3: Andy Burnham's got straight down to business as he begins his first day as Prime Minister. His cabinet reshuffle has begun with key loyalists of Sir Keir Starmer moving on. Rachel Reeves has gone as Chancellor. David Lammy is out as Deputy PM and Justice Secretary, with Business Secretary Peter Kyle, Housing Minister Steve Reid and Wales Secretary Joe Stevens all losing their jobs. Earlier on the steps of Downing Street, the new PM outlined his vision for Britain.
4: I will bring forward a new plan for Britain, a 10-year plan, laying out a path from where we are now to where I believe we all want Britain to be.
3: In other news, Kevin Keegan, the Liverpool footballer who managed England and Newcastle United, has died. He was 75 and had been suffering from cancer. Media regulator Ofcom has launched an official investigation into Married at First Sight UK, and more than 2 million people will be subjected to a hosepipe ban because of the hot weather. That's the latest from Radio News Hub. I'm David Hall.
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7: 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Staying dry today with sunny spells, but also some areas of patchy cloud in places. Looking at a high of 26 degrees. 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
4: G'day, thanks for calling Sipping Tinnies. 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Leave a message after the tone.
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0: And here's your What's On guide with Newport City Radio. Little Rebels is at the Riverfront on Saturday the 1st of August. Little Rebels is an interactive concert for children, telling dramatic events of Chartist movement. Doors open at 1 p.m. and tickets priced at £8 for children and £12 for adults. The Ultimate Bubble Show is at the Riverfront on Tuesday the 4th of August. Ray Bubbles crafts amazing bubble sculptures and even puts a tornado inside a bubble. Shows are at 11 a.m, 1 p.m. and 3 p.m, with 11 a.m. show being relaxed showing. Tickets are priced at £13.50. That was your What's On guide with Newport City Radio. 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
3: Andy Burnham's got straight down to business as he begins his first day as Prime Minister. His cabinet reshuffle has begun with key loyalists of Sir Keir Starmer moving on. Rachel Reeves has gone as Chancellor. David Lammy is out as Deputy PM and Justice Secretary, with Business Secretary Peter Kyle, Housing Minister Steve Reid and Wales Secretary Joe Stevens all losing their jobs. Earlier on the steps of Downing Street, the new PM outlined his vision for Britain.
4: I will bring forward a new plan for Britain, a 10-year plan, laying out a path from where we are now to where I believe we all want Britain to be.
3: In other news, Kevin Keegan, the Liverpool footballer who managed England and Newcastle United, has died. He was 75 and had been suffering from cancer. Media regulator Ofcom has launched an official investigation into Married at First Sight UK, and more than 2 million people will be subjected to a hosepipe ban because of the hot weather. That's the latest from Radio News Hub. I'm David Hall.
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7: 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Staying dry today with sunny spells, but also some areas of patchy cloud in places. Looking at a high of 26 degrees. Bored? 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
4: 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Leave a message after the tone.

0: And here's your What's On guide with Newport City Radio. 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We Are Zero was a pop-punk band from South Wales. 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
3: Andy Burnham's got straight down to business as he begins his first day as Prime Minister. His cabinet reshuffle has begun with key loyalists of Sir Starmer moving on. Rachel Reeves has gone as Chancellor. David Lammy is out as Deputy PM and Justice Secretary, with Business Secretary Peter Kyle, Housing Minister Steve Reid and Wales Secretary Joe Stevens all losing their jobs. Earlier on the steps of Downing Street, the new PM outlined his vision for Britain.
4: I will bring forward a new plan for Britain, a 10-year plan, laying out a path from where we are now to where I believe we all want Britain to be.
3: In other news, Kevin Keegan, the Liverpool footballer who managed England and Newcastle United, has died. He was 75 and had been suffering from cancer. Media regulator Ofcom has launched an official investigation into Married at First Sight UK, and more than 2 million people will be subjected to a hosepipe ban because of the hot weather. That's the latest from Radio News Hub. I'm David Hall.
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7: 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Staying dry today with sunny spells, but also some areas of patchy cloud in places. Looking at a high of 26 degrees. 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

energy in my. Oh, is that the time? Hello. We are getting ready for the breakfast shake-up this morning. It's Tuesday. Love a Tuesday. We are celebrating life today, so can you name a song that mentions the word life? Either in the lyrics or in the song title. That'd be great. Either's good for us. Give you the WhatsApp number in a second. We are on Facebook, Instagram and TikTok. We popped the reel up there last night, so that's all up and running. So there you go. Right, let's see what we got. Keeping you moving on a Tuesday morning with Roman Taxis. Don't take a chance. Book in advance on 400071. Okay, on the trains, headline news this morning. Some Transport for Wales services are facing disruption. Let's see what that does. Quite a lot by the looks of it. Here we go. Cheltenham Spa, Transport for Wales, 8:24 is cancelled. 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That's very naughty. Transport World for Wales, Cheltenham Spa, 9:24. And then you're good to go on the trains then until 9:33 this morning. On the roads, as we know, Somerton Road is closed at the moment. So that's affecting Newport bus services. I'll tell you which ones in about 30 minutes. 8:48 AM, looking good. A449 clear, but what about the traffic cameras on the M4? Let's have a quick look for you. We're on the England-Wales border, travelling into Newport, down to Corriton and Cardiff, crossing over, and then heading right back up the other side. M4 looking great, no major issues today, babe. Friendly, affordable and family run. That's Roman Taxis. And as always, if you spot a problem that I don't know about, message me for free. The number on WhatsApp is 079 6710 9958.

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I get no sleep. 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
1: Wednesday 13 is at the Corn Exchange on Sunday, the 9th of August. 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
3: Andy Burnham's got straight down to business as he begins his first day as Prime Minister. His cabinet reshuffle has begun with key loyalists of Sir Keir Starmer moving on. Rachel Reeves has gone as Chancellor. David Lammy is out as Deputy PM and Justice Secretary, with Business Secretary Peter Kyle, Housing Minister Steve Reid and Wales Secretary Joe Stevens all losing their jobs. Earlier on the steps of Downing Street, the new PM outlined his vision for Britain.
4: I will bring forward a new plan for Britain, a 10-year plan, laying out a path from where we are now to where I believe we all want Britain to be.
3: In other news, Kevin Keegan, the Liverpool footballer who managed England and Newcastle United, has died. He was 75 and had been suffering from cancer. Media regulator Ofcom has launched an official investigation into Married at First Sight UK, and more than 2 million people will be subjected to a hosepipe ban because of the hot weather. That's the latest from Radio News Hub. I'm David Hall.
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2: Let's take a look at your weather from our friends in Newport City Council. Plenty of sunshine this morning, patchy clay this afternoon. It's a dry and very warm day. Expect a high of 27 and a low of 13. 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

0: traditional fashion, but that's how you begin the breakfast shake-up on Tuesday, the 21st of July, 2026. Avicii, Hey Brother, and Editors in Munich. Good morning. How you doing? You're right. It's Lamsey with you until 11 o'clock. From 10 o'clock this morning, Cookie's going to be in with us. We've got two music selectors for you. The Record of the Week from Stace Bangs. Very good tune. Gonna enjoy hearing that one again. Our big thing on Tuesday is Traumatic Tuesday. Imagine that you're going to a music festival this weekend, like, because there is one, and you don't know which bands to see. We're gonna help you out with that around 10:30 this morning. But don't take us too seriously, okay? And the Tuesday anthem is up for grabs, and we need to know your name, where you are, and what song you want. You need to send that in on WhatsApp to us. I'll give you the number in just a couple of seconds' time. That's then, this is now. We're keeping it local. We're just outside the Kingsway Centre in Newport this morning, and we're keeping it live at 11 minutes past 8. Think you know what's going to happen? It is just good song after good song on Newport City Radio. Got some great ones for you. Very excited yet again. As you know now, as we build up to the summer sessions, which begins on Friday, don't forget to get your tickets from the Big Food Festival website. Free to get your ticket, we just need to know that you're coming so we can dial the numbers, okay? Keep it all nice and safe. All the songs that we're going to play on the show this morning, apart from the Record of the Week, are bands that are playing at the summer sessions this weekend. We start working our way through some of the Friday lists. We're going to head into Friday and Saturday with the musicians we're going to play today. 9:30 this morning, it's the White Hat Chart Part 2. You've been clicking on the White Hat on the website, really, really, loads and loads and loads and loads is what I'm looking for, really. So we got your three biggest songs according to you at 9:30. 8:33 this morning, big news! The stuff I found on socials, I think, yeah, you need to know this. And of course, we're keeping you moving with Roman taxis this morning. On the trains, lots of disruptions to Transport for Wales services, so we'll look at that together. We'll update your roads as well. Give you a list of all the services affected by Sumpton Road being closed in Newport. It's affecting Newport bus services. A48M looking good. A449 clear. Even the M4 was great the last time we checked. So it's all looking pretty good at the moment, but anything can change in the next 108 minutes, so we're watching it together, okay? And the big one today is Tuesday. Songs that mention the word life. I kind of saw this one, I thought I'm going to really enjoy this one today. So, Luke, what have we got for me?
1: Well, we've got a few good choices, especially Simon Stanley over on Facebook with a plethora. Is it plethora or plethora? But anyway.
0: A plethora
1: of choices. So we've got...
0: Although you can say plethora. You know, it sounds posher.
1: Plethora. Yeah, I've always said it like that. Oh, anyway. Simon is recommending a bit of the rocky metal theme with it. So we've got Still Life, Iron Maiden, 18 in Life, Skid Row, Slayer, Life is a Pain, Life is but a Dream, Avenged Sevenfold, and last but not least, Take Back Your Life, Disturbed.
0: Okay. So, there you go. Amber, what have we got?
2: So on Instagram this time, Lee from the Big Shot Sound System has said, I think it's Soul to Soul, Get a Life.
0: Yeah. Can I recommend, if you've not heard anything from Soul to Soul, then go and check it out.
1: I have indeed. They're great.
0: I love Soul to Soul.
1: They are amazing, aren't they?
0: I think, you know, with any band, I think, but their less commercial songs are probably better than their, like, big mainstream
1: hits.
0: Definitely. So I love Back to Life. You know, I love all that sort of stuff. Keep on Moving. But there's a little song they did. Get a Life is great, by the way. It's a brilliant track. But the one I like is Love Enough. So go check that one out. Not now, because you're listening to The Breakfast Show. Don't do it now.
1: Obviously,
0: do it later.
1: Obviously.
0: Sometime when Newport City Radio is on. Oh, it's always on. Okay. So there you go then. That's what we're all about today. It is Tuesday, all about songs that mention the word life, please, to 07 967 10 9958. That's our WhatsApp number. Get involved there. We're on Facebook, Instagram, and TikTok. So click and comment on last night's reel. There you go.
3: Still to come.
0: While you're doing that, let's give away some Lamsey points just for fun. Can you name these musicians that got these songs inside the UK Top 40? From the album Bad Blood, this got to number 21 in the UK Top 40. But who are they? What about this one? From the album A Little Deeper, this track taken from it got to number 7 in 2002. But who is this? And this is a tough one. Disco, released in 1996, is one of my all-time favourite chillout tunes. It got to number 15. It's called Wide Open Space, but who's the band behind it? We'll play the songs in full, and I'll confirm who they are next on Tuesday morning's Breakfast Shaker.
3: It's just good song after good song.
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0: On the way this morning, gonna tell you what's happening in big news. Right now, Tuesday is all about the word life. We are living it like there's no tomorrow this weekend at the Summer Sessions. All gonna be at Beechwood Park. Make sure you're there with us as well. So with that in mind, songs that mention the word life in the title or in the lyrics. Luke, what have you got?
1: Well, Ella is recommending an absolute banger of a song I can't get enough of after I heard it at the gym one time only, and that is Hadaway's other hit single, Life.
0: Yeah,
1: what
0: absolutely.
1: What a great tune that is. Yeah. I love it.
0: Because people think Hadaway was a one-hit wonder, but
1: not at all.
0: People, didn't he?
1: Not at all.
0: Amber, what have you got?
2: So Alex on Facebook has got a list of songs. We've got Bon Jovi, It's My Life. Evanescence, Bring Me To Life. Queen, Love Of My Life. No Doubt, It's My Life. Billy Joel, My Life. The Crusaders, Street Life. Stevie Wonder, You Are The Sunshine Of My Life. Dire Straits, Walk Of Life. Speak and Florin Restay, As Late As Possible. And with that one, it's got the lyrics, Give Life To Your Years, Not Years To Your Life.
0: Wow. Like, yeah, that is a heck of a list. There you go, brilliant. Okay, let's do this then. We're keeping you moving on a Tuesday morning with Roman Taxis. Don't take a chance. Book in advance on the brand new app. Okay, on the trains, headline news. Train services on Transport for Wales may be disrupted today. Let's see what we got. If you're expecting the Cheltenham Spire at 8:24, I've got some bad news for you. It's been cancelled for Transport for Wales. Great Western, Cardiff Central, 8:33 now, 8:35. Couple more cancellations from Transport for Wales. Cardiff Central at 8:44, Ebbervale Town at 8:47, Cheltenham Spire at 9:24, Transport for Wales, Cardiff Central 9:46 also cancelled, but then you're good to go on the trains then until 12 minutes past 10. On the roads, this from Newport Bus then, so let's confirm those ones that the services that are affected. Somerton Road between Chepstow Road and Somerton Bridge closed for roadworks. That affects routes 5, 74, 74A, 74C. I've been saying the SJ4 service yesterday and the YG13, but they're school services. So I don't think they're going to be affected. So there you go. 8:48am, looking good. 8449 clear, but what about the M4? Let's have a look. We're on the traffic camera, so you don't need to be scrolling down into Newport, down to Corrington, Cardiff, crossing over and driving right back up the other side. Let's see. M4 looking great this morning, no major issues to tell you about. Tap, book, go. 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And if you spot a problem that I don't know about, message me for free. The number on WhatsApp you need is 0796710 9958.

0: Okay, let's confirm those two for you then. Bastille and Floors, Ms. Dynamite, It Takes More, and Manson, Wide Open Space. Brunet is just good song after good song on your Bull City Radio. On Big News, in just over 4 minutes' time, a massive summer programme of brilliant events. Tell you more about that. If you love your clothing, I might have a special limited edition for you to tell you about. And some brilliant news about a venue in Newport that's got some day parties. We'll give that a spin for you in a couple of minutes' time. Right now, we're doing Tuesday. Songs that mention the word life. Luke, what have you got?
1: Well, Anna has been in from Cumbran, and she's saying another... I did it again, Cumbran.
0: Cumbran, sorry. That's all they say is the Cumbran... What were you, Cumbranians?
1: Yeah, I'll go with that. Yeah, Cumbranians. Anyway, Anna from Cumbran says, in a city, good life. And that's
0: Absolutely. Yeah. Brilliant. Amber, what have you got for me?
2: So I've got Hev, who said, who's got another list. That's Life by Frank Sinatra. In My Life, The Beatles. It's My Life, Bon Jovi. Life on Mars, David Bowie. For Once in My Life, by Stevie Wonder. My Life by Billy Joel. And Wonderful Life by Black.
0: Oh. See, smashing it this morning, love it. Okay, get involved. 07 967 10 99 58 is the number on WhatsApp. We put the reel up last night on Facebook, Instagram and TikTok, so click and comment from there. And we'll take your big news next after Yamanda, Synth and Strings.

0: It's my mate Dave's favourite tune of all time. He loves it. The Amanda's in the strings, taking you back to July 1999. About 27 years old, how has that happened? That's on the postcard, you know? All right, let's do this. Broadcasting live right here from the heart of our city centre in digital stereo. Right now, this is the Breakfast Shake-Up on Newport City Radio. Time for your big news. It's basically stuff I found on socials last night and thought you need to know this. All the lovely stuff happening in Newport City and the surrounding areas. Here we go. As you know, the schools are out and Newport Live summer programme is ready and waiting for you. 6 jam-packed weeks of activities for all ages, including swimming lessons, dance school, girls takeover films, cinema club, tennis and pickleball camp. There you go. Family bike rides, sport in the park. 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They're all underway right now. So make sure you get hold of Newport Live and find out where they are. And basically choose what you like. Next up on big news, I had the honour of being at the launch of this a couple of weeks ago. Newport County, they did a pre-season in the Kingsway Centre. We were invited. And the one thing they showed off was a brand new limited edition football shirt. It's called the Imperium Kit, and it's just ahead of AS Roma visiting Newport for a pre-season fixture next month. It's a brilliant one. It's inspired by the iconic colours of Rome and Newport's own Roman history. It features a bespoke Roman-inspired pattern throughout the design, and it's a truly unique piece to mark a truly unique occasion. Head to the social media pages for Newport County and get yours now. I'm sure they'll be selling it in the Newport County shop in the Friars Walk as well. And don't forget, Newport County versus AS Roma is August the 4th. Get the kit and be part of history. Might have some more news about that next week as well. Because, you know, we're not going to ignore that whenever we use Newport City Radio. So, yeah. I'm still keeping secrets from you. They're good stuff, though. You know that, right? Finally this morning, if you love a themed day party, Fire and Ice in Newport have got a brilliant lineup over the next couple of months. All running from 3 o'clock in the afternoon until 8 o'clock. Saturday the 1st of August, it's a ska day party. Saturday the 15th of August is Motown. Saturday the 12th of August, September, is a noughties day party. Saturday the 10th of October, trance. And Saturday the 12th of December brings back the ABBA day party. It was huge last time. I know, because I had to pick up the pieces after it. Something for everyone and something to look forward to from now until the C word. Christmas. Drop a comment to Fire and Ice social media pages and grab your tickets and get that in your diary name. There you go, big news done for another day. This morning, as we celebrate the summer sessions in Newport, in fact it's the Summer Sessions XL, let's get it right, we've teamed up with the Big Food Festival for a massive 3-day event at Beechwood Park. It starts Friday into Saturday and Sunday. Don't forget, you've got to get a ticket though. It's free, but you need to pre-book so we can keep control of the numbers and make sure that you're nice and safe. So with that in mind, I thought we're celebrating life. So Tuesday is also celebrating life. Songs that mention life in the words or the title. Luke, what have you got for me? Oh, sorry. Mate.
1: Oh, hello again.
0: So yeah. I forgot I didn't press your buttons. Here you go.
1: Oh, someone's pressing them for me. There we go. Anyway, so Life Goes On by Sash, I believe. Sash, and that's a good call. You might have to educate me on that during the break.
0: I think I have to educate each other on it.
1: Oh, let's go and find out. But yeah, I like the suggestion nonetheless. Thank you.
0: Okay, brilliant, Amber, what you got?
2: So, moving away from lists, because we've had so many lists of songs.
0: I know, I love it. Do you know why it's my problem? Because I encourage it.
1: Yes, you do.
0: Send me a list. I've been saying, I love a list.
2: We've got Katie, who's just said, Shaboom, Life Could Be a Dream by The Chords.
0: Okay, there you go. There's one I need to check up as well. Brilliant, keep them coming this morning. We love a list.
1: There we go.
0: 07967109958 is the number on WhatsApp. We popped the reel up last night, so you can click and comment from there. Songs that mention the word life.
3: Still to come.
0: While you're doing that, let's get these tunes on and give away some Lamsey points. Just for fun. Brian loves this bit. I'd love to tell you the name of the album, but you know, it's named after the band, so I won't be doing that anytime soon. There's, yeah, one of them on this one. So one Lamsey point. Got to number four in 2001. It's another dance anthem from 1999. Newport City Radio, what are you doing to me this morning? This got to number 11. And it is called 1999. But who's the dance act behind it? From the album One on One. This got released in 2004. It's a tough one, this one. Give you a Lamsey point if you can name them. We'll play them in full and confirm who they are next on Tuesday morning's Breakfast Shake-Up.
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0: On the way, two songs from local musicians playing the summer sessions. Right now, you on this Tuesday, all about the word life. Luke, what have you got?
1: Well, Ryan from Abergavenny is saying, I can't believe we've not had this already. Ronan Keating.
0: Life is a roller coaster. Of course, yeah. Love it. Amber.
2: Back to lists. We've got Leigh, who has said, Breath of Life, Erasure.
0: Gonna hold you there. Just give me two off the list.
2: Okay. So, Breath of Life, Erasure, and Live is Life, Opus.
0: Okay. Oh, Life is Life. There you go.
2: Life is Life.
0: Got it. Yeah, no, I know that one. It's like a Duff Duff moment. We'll continue with the list next. Duff, duff, duff. Okay, let's do this. Keeping you moving on a Tuesday morning with Roman Taxis. Don't take a chance. Book in advance at romantaxis.co.uk. Okay, headline news first then on the trains. This is the situation. Transport for Wales services are being disrupted. Let's have a little look then. As we know, Abbeville train service was cancelled at 8.47. Transport for Wales, Charlton Spire also cancelled at 9.24. Great Western, London Panton, 8.33 and then 9.45. Transport for Wales, County Central, 9.46 cancelled as well. And then you're good to go until 12 minutes past 10. On the roads, we know the Somerton Road is closed. It's causing problems for Newport bus services. Tell you more about that in 30 minutes, okay? A48M and the A449 clear, and the M4 looking pretty good as well. Shopping trips, festivals, or a big family day, go the distance with Roman Taxis. And as always, if you spot a problem that I don't know about, message me for free. The WhatsApp number is 0796 710 9958.

0: Running Labour sounding great. Let's confirm those with you then. Gorillaz, Clint Eastwood, the Eggcase Refix. Before that one, Binary Finery, of course, 1999. And Rupee, Tempted Touch, proving that it's just good song after good song on Newport City Radio. Time to get on some local ones, but they're not your normal local ones.
1: Still to come.
0: These musicians are gracing the stage on Friday at the Summer Sessions. You're going to see these guys perform these tracks potentially live. Going to get Bleen on for you. It's called Dream Different. We met Daisy May a couple of years ago at the Vorden Festival. I'm very pleased to have her on our stage on Friday. Going to play Reykjavik from Daisy May. Two songs, two musicians playing this weekend's Summer Sessions XL.
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3: G'day, thanks for calling Sipping Tinnies. We can't answer the phone right now as we're too busy serving tinnies and cocktails. But if you fancy joining us for a tinny or two, Sipping Tinnies is open Friday, Saturday and Sunday at the top of Newport High Street. And we host a banging karaoke night every Saturday. But you must drink responsibly whilst you're here. Be drink aware, that's Sipping Tinnies' motto. Leave a message after the tone.
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0: 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Get them booked now at Big Food Festival. It's free to go. We just need to know that you're coming so we can control the numbers. There you go.
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3: Andy Burnham's got straight down to business as he begins his first day as Prime Minister. His cabinet reshuffle has begun with key loyalists of Keir Starmer moving on. Rachel Reeves has gone as Chancellor. David Lammy is out as Deputy PM and Justice Secretary, with Business Secretary Peter Kyle, Housing Minister Steve Reid and Wales Secretary Joe Stevens all losing their jobs. Earlier on the steps of Downing Street, the new PM outlined his vision for Britain.
4: I will bring forward a new plan for Britain, a 10-year plan, laying out a path from where we are now to where I believe we all want Britain to be.
3: In other news, Kevin Keegan, the Liverpool footballer who managed England and Newcastle United, has died. He was 75 and had been suffering from cancer. Media regulator Ofcom has launched an official investigation into Married at First Sight UK, and more than 2 million people will be subjected to a hosepipe ban because of the hot weather. That's the latest from Radio News Hub. I'm David Hall.
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0: Let's take a look at your weather by our friends at Newport City Council. Plenty of sunshine this morning, patchy cloud developing this afternoon. It's a dry and very warm day with a high of 27 and a low of 13. 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
1: Nay, call me old fashioned, but that's how you continue the Breakfast Shake-Up on Tuesday, the 21st July 2026. Flo Rida together with Sia on Wild Ones and Pink. Blow Me, open brackets, One Last Kiss, close brackets, because you've got to get it right. Good morning, how you doing? You're right, it's Lamsey with you until 11 o'clock. Cookie's just made his way into the building. He's going to be on your radio from 10 o'clock. We'll have two music selectors for you. Going to give the record of the week from Southbound another spin. And the top thing that we do on a Tuesday is Traumatic Tuesday. Imagine you're going to a music festival this weekend and you're not sure what to watch. We'll be on hand to help you out. Just don't take us too seriously, right? And the Tuesday anthem is up for grabs. You can choose the song that we end the show with today. Need to know your name, where you are, and what song you want. And I'll give you the WhatsApp number in a second. That's then, this is now. We're keeping it local. We're just outside the Kingsway Centre in Newport this morning. And we're keeping it live at 11 minutes past nine. You know what's going to happen? It's just good song after good song on Newport City Radio. How do we know this? Because you click on the white hat and tell us. And we've got Tuesday's White Hat chart for you. The three biggest songs on Newport City Radio, according to you. Keeping you moving this morning as well with Roman Taxis. So far on the trains, lots of issues with Transport for Wales services, so we're watching that for you. We'll give you the list of services affected by the closure of Somerton Road and how it affects Newport Bus. We'll do that. A48M clear, as is the A449, and even the M4 is looking great this morning. Oh, did I mention this? Two songs from local musicians playing this weekend at Beechwood Park Summer Sessions XL. Going to get them on your radio for you at the end of this hour as well. That should keep us busy, shouldn't it? Right now then, you doing this today. It is Tuesday. All about the songs that mention the word life, either in the lyrics or in the song title, will be great. Look what you got for me.
2: Well, if I don't say it, my dad will never forgive me. So Jason Brown has been on and he's recommending Life Is What You Make It, Talk Talk. That's one of my formative songs. That?
1: Yeah, that's an echo in my brain as well.
2: Yeah, yeah.
1: I kind of went through a Talk Talk phase, I think.
2: Really?
1: Yeah, cool. that and Level 42.
2: Oh,
1: yeah.
2: Oh.
1: Sorry, Amber, for the old references from us two. So Amber left us on the cliffhanger. We got halfway through the list. Whose list was it?
3: It was Leith.
1: Okay, go on then, go for it. Finish up the list.
3: To finish this, we've got AKA What a Life by Noel Gallagher.
1: Oh, yeah, High Flying Birds. Yeah, absolutely.
3: And This Is the Life by Amy McDonald.
1: There you go. Lovely. What are you saying this morning? Get involved now. All you've got to do is message us on 07967 109958. That's our WhatsApp number. We're on Facebook, Instagram and TikTok. We popped the reel up last night, so click and comment from there. Songs that mention the word life.
4: Still to come.
1: Why are you doing that? Let's get these on this morning. This track got to number two in 2004 from the album A Present for Everyone. How nice. Who are they? From the album The Return of the Space Cowboy. This is Space Cowboy, but who are they? It's a top band, and this got released in 1994. It only got to 17. How did that happen? It should have been much, much higher than that. From the album Gonna Make You Sweat, this track taken from it got to number four in 1991, the year I was born. Things that make you go, something like that. Anyway, I'll play them in full and confirm who they are next. Have you ever had on Tuesday mornings, Breakfast Shaker.
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0: still to come this morning. Three songs that you love the most. You've been clicking on the White Hat for them, after all. The White Hat chat Tuesday morning is going to be on the way from you around 9.25 this morning. Make it 9.30. We'll split the difference, okay? Today we're talking about songs that mention the word life, either in the lyrics or in the song title. Luke, what have you got?
1: So, Megan has been on and she's recommending Larger Than Life, the Backstreet Boys from 1999.
0: Okay, yeah, there you go.
1: It works.
0: I was DJing on, I think it was Saturday night, I played Everybody by the Backstreet Boys. Just seemed to be that moment.
1: Yeah, Euphoria ripped out, yeah?
0: Chucked it in there. But that'll be good. Yeah, it went well. Amber, what have you got?
2: Before I say it, am I allowed to say another list?
0: Yeah. So break the list down, give me two off the list and we'll duff it.
2: Okay, so we've got Steve, and the first half of his list is It's My Life, Talk Talk, That's Life, Frank Sinatra, and It's a Hard Life by Queen.
0: Duff, duff, duff, duff, duff, duff, duff. The list will continue next. Thank you, guys. Keeping you moving on a Tuesday morning with Roman Taxis. Don't take a chance. Book in advance at romantaxis.co.uk. Okay, on the trains, this is what we got. Headline news. Disruption to some Transport for Wales routes today. So let's see what we got. Transport for Wales, Cheltenham Spa. You're expecting that at 9.24. Sadly, it's been cancelled. Great Western, Calvert Central, 9.32, now 9.46. Great Western, Ludden Paddington, 9.33, now 9.51. Transport for Wales, Calvert Central, at 9.46, also cancelled. What is going on? Another cancellation from Transport for Wales, Cheltenham Spa at 10.24. You're good to go on the trains then until 10.25 this morning. On the roads, this is from Newport Bus. As we know, Simmerton Road between Chepstow Road and Simmerton Bridge. Closed for roadworks for another couple of weeks. It affects routes 5, 74, 74A and the 74C service. A48M looking good. A449 clear, but what about the M4? Let's have a look. M4 looking great. No major issues to tell you about. Setting the standard, winners of Best Transport at Best of Welsh Business Awards. That's Roman Taxis. And as always, if you spot a problem that I don't know about, message me for free. The number on WhatsApp is 079 67 10 99 58.

Okay, let's give another three for you then. Busted Air Hostess, Jamiroquai, of course, Space Cowboy, and CNC Music Factory, Things That Make You Go. Something like that. And that is just good song after good song on Newport City Radio. How do we know? Because on the website we got a little white hat, and when you click on the white hat, it tells us that you really love the songs that we're playing, and we promise to play it more often. So every Tuesday, and for the next couple of weeks on Monday, we're going to play you the three biggest songs according to you. This is Tuesday morning's White Hat Chart, kicking off with Rag & Bone Man, All I Ever Wanted. No pain.

0: Have I ever told you you've got brilliant taste in music? The three biggest songs, according to you, you've been clicking on the white hat on the website, and they're the three massive ones that you wanted us to play a little bit more often. Going to reset the white hat, and we'll put it into the music selectors from 10 o'clock in the morning. Teo Cruz, Dynamite, Belters Only featuring Jazzy, Make Me Feel Good, and of course, Rag & Bone Man, All You Ever Wanted.
1: Still to come.
0: We're back on Tuesday soon, but in the meantime, let's get these on for you and give away some Lamsey points just for fun. Can you name the musicians who got these songs inside the UK Top 40? Whisk you away, better yet. Got to number 6 in 2001, but who is he? Oh, this could be a tough one. Going back to 1993, this got to number 1, but who are they? Been released quite a few times, originally 2016. It's a band behind this one. Can you name the band that did this track? We'll play them in full and confirm who they are next on Tuesday morning's Breakfast Shaker.
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0: running 8% in Greg. Please, you beg, you want, you say you Tuesday this morning. Gonna get some of those on for you in a second. Don't forget, two more songs from local musicians. Gracing the stage at the summer sessions this coming Friday, Saturday, and Sunday. Get down for you very soon. We're talking life today on Tuesday. Look what we got.
1: Speaking of life, we have Rhythm of Life by Oletta Adams, and that's from Dylan Up and Blackwood. So, I quite like that.
0: She had a big song called Get Here, didn't she?
1: Yes, I think that's the one.
0: Yeah. Big epic ballad thing.
1: Oh, not enough of those today.
0: Yeah, we are upbeat today, don't we? Amber, what you got?
2: So, before the songs, I started a list given to us by Steve.
0: Oh, yeah.
2: And to finish that list, we've got Life of Riley, Lightning Seeds.
0: Oh, yes.
2: And also a song which has life in the lyrics. We've got Star Trekking by The Firm.
0: And it's
2: got the lyric, it's life, Jim, but not as
0: we know it. Yeah, brilliant. Course, yeah. Amazing. That is legendary. Okay, let's do this. Keeping you moving on a Tuesday morning with Roman Taxis. Don't take a chance. Book in advance on 400071. Okay, on the train's headline news, there are a lot of issues with Transport for Wales services at the moment, so let's check those out. Transport for Wales, Cheltenham Spa, cancelled at 10:24. Great Western, Cardiff Central, 10:39, expected at 11 o'clock. A couple more cancellations for you. Transport for Wales, Cardiff Central at 10:44. Transport for Wales, Ebbervale Town, 10:47. And then you're good to go then until 10:59 on the trains. On the roads, we know the Sumpton Road is closed. That's affecting Newport bus services, so make sure you check it before you go. A48M, A449 clear, but what about the M4? Let's have a quick scan for you. M4 looking great, no issues to tell you about. Clean cars, professional drivers, and fair fares. That's Roman Taxis. And as always, if you spot a problem that I don't know about, message me for free on WhatsApp. The number is 07967109958.

0: Okay, let's give you the most review then. Cisco, of course, Dance For Me, Culture Beat, Mr. Vain, and Conscience. And you would have had an extra point if you got Chris Brown as well. Brock, off your back. Brunette is just good song after good song on Newport City Radio. Time for two local ones, but they're not your ordinary local tracks.
1: Still to come.
0: These are musicians you're going to see playing Beechwood Park, the Summer Sessions XL, this weekend. You're going to get the Blessed Crow, and I believe they're playing Saturday. I'll check that for you in a minute. Okay, I got a list. And it's going to be Walk With You. Gonna get this one. It's the best song at this year's Love Live Music Awards. It won the song contest. Greg Ryan, Daffodils. He's gonna sound amazing in the summer sunshine. Gonna give you an update of what day he's playing as well. They're next on Tuesday morning's Breakfast Shake Up.
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0: again, just going to say amazing. The Blessed Crew are going to be with you on Saturday afternoon at the Summer Sessions. And before that, Greg Ryan, who is always great live. We play Daffodils. He's with you on the Friday. Two songs from rock musicians gracing the stage at the Summer Sessions XL. Get your tickets now at the Big Food Festival. It's free to book, but we need to know that you're coming.
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2: Animal Encounter is at Llanwern Bull on the 25th of July. 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Little Rebels is at the Riverfront on Saturday the 1st of August. Little Rebels is an interactive concert for children, telling dramatic events of Chartist movement. Doors open at 1 p.m. and tickets priced at £8 for children and £12 for adults.
1: That was your-

0: to help people with the cost of living. He's already announced a tax cut on electricity bills funded by scrapping the digital ID scheme. Speaking from a homeless shelter yesterday, the new PM says he will do things differently.
1: It's not just about, you know, me going into a job. It's about what you're going to do with it. Do you have a plan? Am I going to back places like this so that they can do more? That is what it's all about. As people will see, I am clear about what I want to do. I know what I think the country needs. I am ready to lead.
0: Job vacancies have fallen back further, with small businesses hiring less due to rising costs and a higher wage bill. But the rate of unemployment has remained unchanged at 4.9% in the 3 months to May. And tributes continue to be paid to Kevin Keegan, former Newcastle and England manager who's died at the age of 75. Alan Shearer, who played under Keegan, called him his hero, his manager, and his friend. From Radio News Hub, I'm Frankie Hersine.
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4: Let's take a look at your weather report. Our friends at Newport City Council, plenty of sunshine this morning, patchy cloud developing this afternoon. It's a dry and very warm day with a high of 27 and a low of 13. 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

0: Colonial Fashion, but as they continue the breakfast shake-up on Tuesday, the 21st of July, 2026. Magic Rude, and before that, Lisa Lisa featuring Cult Jam, Let the Beat Hit 'Em. What a tune! Good morning. How you doing? You're right. It's Lamsey with you until 11 o'clock. Coming up, going to say hello to Cookie in a minute. Luke's staying on for the next half an hour. Might just swap around with Amber after that. We'll see. Here we go. Winging it today. Two music selectors on the way for you. We've reset the White Hart, so we're ready to go charting again. Record of the Week on the way from Safe Bend as well. Going to get that on and in your ears. Traumatic Tuesday, all about going to a music festival. When would that ever happen? Apart from this weekend. And hey, you navigate it, but don't trust what we say. It's all a bit silly. And you can choose the song that we end the show with. It is called The Anthem. The Tuesday Anthem. Just need to know your name, where you are, and what song you want. The number to get involved is 07967 109958. Nice and easy. We're keeping it local, just outside the Kingsway Centre, and keeping it live at 11 minutes past 10. So, Cookie, this morning we've been talking about songs that mention the word life. What you got?
1: Life, Desiree.
0: Desiree, life, yeah. You say that and instantly I can hear the song in my head.
2: Yeah.
1: Do, do, do, life. Oh, life.
2: It's like she's in the room.
1: She's possessed me.
0: You put it where your tail was. I like it. Luke, what you got?
2: So I'm going to go with a banger from earlier on, actually, and that's going to be Hadaway, Life.
0: Yeah. I got the list in front of me of stuff that we got on here. It's just some of the stuff we haven't mentioned, like Janet Jackson and Luther Vandross, Best Things in Life Are Free. Casey and JoJo, All My Life. Did we mention that one? Ash, Life Less Ordinary. Did we do that one?
2: I think we did. Yeah. I'm pretty sure. Yeah. Rings a bell.
0: We'll choose three of them and play them tomorrow morning around 9:30 for you. When we do Tuesday on a Wednesday.
1: Good.
0: Okay. So I think we're ready for a joke, Cookie. So this is where now Cookie's going to tell us the first part of the joke, and he's going to complete it just ahead of 11 o'clock. While he's doing that, make sure you head to the website. We're going to do the music selector part one this morning. Go and find the white hat. But in the meantime, Cookie, what you got for me this morning?
3: Why couldn't the athlete listen to her music?
0: We'll find out later.

0: Time to make your way to the website for the first time this morning, where you're looking for the white hat. It's by the play button next to this song, Blossoms, Honey Sweet. What a great track. And there it is, all shiny and new. The white hat has been reset, and we're good to go again for the white hat chat. Got three songs that Newport City Radio thinks that you may be into. So people like the white hat is a
1: good.
0: Sorry, look, I've got to tell you.
1: Yes, you have.
0: I've got to tell you, there's a bit of the show where we do go, so we say good hat.
1: Wait, let's try again.
0: So the white hat is a
1: good.
0: Are we singing it as well?
1: A tune.
2: Because a white hat is.
0: It's a good hat.
2: It's a right hat.
0: It's a right hat.
2: White hat is a right
0: left hat. It's everything. It's everything to us.
2: Don't leave.
0: Let us know which songs that you are into. So there you go. So that's what we're going to do. Right. So on the next bit, you say, so I'm going to say, I should have done this off air, really, shouldn't I? I'm going to say, should we do it? And you're going to say, yes, Lamsey, because we're all subservient to me today.
1: Yes, Lamsey.
0: Okay, no, yeah, go on. Right. Should we do it?
2: Diane Lamsey.
1: Yes, Lamsey.
0: Lovely. On air training. Okay, how are you feeling about these three this morning? Gonna get this one on for you. It's High Hopes by Panic at the Disco. Will this get you going to the website and clicking on the white hat to prove that you love this song? Or maybe you need this in your life. Number 7 in 1999. It's Fats and Small. Feel good. Are you feeling good about this? If you do, click on the white hat when it plays in full. Or maybe you need this. Got to number 12 in 1992. What's Cookie's favourite? Well, ask Amber. Luke's got a mic, so we'll check with him. What am I thinking? You got the easy bit. Just click on the white hat when your favourite song plays in full.
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0: It's the music side to part one on a Tuesday morning. Panic at the Disco, High Hopes, Fats and Small, Feel Good, and in Spiral Cab, It's Dragging Me Down. Cookie, what was your favourite?
1: Panic at the Disco.
0: Going Panic at
1: high,
0: the Disco.
1: High Hopes for a Living.
0: Amber's going Panic at the Disco. Look, what are you going for?
2: I gotta be that guy. I'm gonna have to say Panic at the Disco
0: be
2: as well.
0: That guy, you yeah. be that guy. I would go for Panic at the Disco, but I'm gonna go Fats and Small, Feel Good instead.
2: Oh, there's always one.
0: No, thank you, mate. And also, good news. The White Hat is also saying Fats and Small, Feel Good. There you
2: good.
0: Go. Okay, time to get this on for you. They are a Cardiff-based indie band. They were in on the indie show a couple of weeks ago. If you go to the website, you've got one more day to listen to that one. The band are called Southbound. The track is called Chameleon. And this is officially this week's Record of the Week.

0: It's officially the record of the week this week. It's Seth Bangs and the track is called Chameleon. Cookie, what do you make of that?
1: It's very euphoric.
0: It's very euphoric. Yeah.
1: Kind of cracked your brain open a little bit.
0: No, it would blend in because it's Chameleon.
2: Yeah.
0: Why am I doing the jokes today? This is your job.
1: Don't know.
0: I don't know. What are you doing?
1: You keep changing your spots.
0: I know. Look, what are you saying?
3: Changing the spots. I don't know if comedians could do that. Yeah. Yeah, no, I loved it. I thought it was really good. It's evoking the kind of like punky indie raw stuff you would get like a Welsh club concert down in Cardiff, and like very very similar experience, but no, keep them coming.
0: It's good, isn't it? We love it. We'll give that another play tomorrow and we'll tell you more about the track itself on the Breakfast Shaker around 8:30 tomorrow morning. Okay, let's do this. Broadcasting live right here from the heart of our city centre in digital stereo. Right now, this is the Breakfast Shake-Up on Newport City Radio. Time for Traumatic Tuesday. And today, in honour of the Summer Sessions XL, which is taking place in Beechwood Park on Friday, Saturday and Sunday, one of our biggest events of the year. What do you do if you want to see multiple bands at the same time? Well, luckily, you don't have to worry about that because there's only one stage. But, you know, you do need to map it out a little bit. So, here we go. By the way, don't take any advice. We know nothing. Mm-hmm. First of all, we're off to Rogerstone to say good morning to Claire. Hi, Claire.
3: Morning, Claire.
1: Morning, Claire.
0: There you go. She's saying, I spent 3 weeks before the festival colour-coding a spreadsheet of every act, every stage time, every clash. I have four different routes planned depending on clarity levels. I got there, the app crashed. I just ended up following my mate to wherever she wanted to watch. It was actually brilliant. The spreadsheet was a waste of time. Cookie, what are you saying?
1: Clear, the spreadsheet was never going to survive contract with the festival, but it kept me sane in the build-up. That is the value.
0: Absolutely, yeah. So the spreadsheet is a good idea in the lead-up to it, not needed on the day. Luke, what are you saying?
3: Well, the spreadsheet's not a waste of time per se. I mean, it's preparation, you've got to give it that. But, you know, the fact that it was abandoned and had all that great time away anyway just means you were ready for absolutely anything that came. Yeah. So, you know.
0: 100%. I'm going to say 3 weeks of colour coding and you end up following your mate anyway. The festival always wins. It's just the way it works, isn't it? Well done, Claire. Next up this morning, we're going all the way to Cleon to say good morning to Gareth. Hi, Gareth.
1: Morning, Gareth.
0: Gareth saying, hi guys. My group of five friends wanted to watch completely different acts at the same time on four different stages. We ain't got that problem. We've already got one stage. We tried to compromise. We ended up watching no one properly standing at the back of three different sets and missing the headliner entirely because we couldn't agree on the meeting point. How do we fix this for next year? Cookie, what's your advice?
1: Gareth, the meeting point needs to be agreed before you go in. Non-negotiable. Pick a landmark, a time, and stick to it.
0: Absolutely. Yeah, like it. Luke, what about you?
3: Well, the compromise, I think, is the problem. Everyone's got their favourite things they want to see and enjoy, but then nothing happens. So next year, I say just divide and conquer, then regroup, then, you know, trust that process, you know. Just go in and do a bit of everything. Why not?
0: This is why I don't like going on holiday with other humans, because, you know, you end up doing what they want to do. You know, when I go on holiday on my own, because I'm a saddle, right? I get to do exactly what I want to do. If I want to ride a donkey, I ride
1: a donkey.
0: You can ride
1: a donkey.
0: You know?
1: Go to Bali and ride a donkey.
0: Sandcastle, I'm going to build a sandcastle. If I want to stay by the pool, I'm going to stay by the pool.
1: No arguing. Over sand.
0: I'm all right now, I'm over it. I'm going to say five people, four stages, zero agreement. Gareth, next year you need to split up at the gate and reunite for the headliner. That's the only way forward.
3: Yeah.
0: There you go, guys. That was a lot of fun today. Thank you very much.
1: Really good.
0: Still to come, Cookie's going to complete his joke. We cannot wait for the punchline, if I can just remember the first line. And we got another music selector for you, and the anthem has nay been signed and sealed. We're going to play that at 10:55. Make your way to the website for the second time this morning. You're looking for the white hat. If you can't find it, it's okay. We're going to guide you next on the Breakfast Shake-Up.

0: time to make your way to the website, and you've got cityradio.org, and you're looking for the White Hart. It's by The Play, but next to this song, Black Roses, Barrington Levy, and there it is, there's the White Hart. Now, it's a bit like Doctor Who cookie. Mm. So Luca's regenerated into Amber. Hello.
1: Hello.
0: Hello. I like this Doctor.
2: Is he?
0: Yeah.
2: She, cool. I mean...
0: Okay, right. Moving on. So the White Hart, yeah. So the White Hart is a
2: good heart.
0: See, Amber knows what she's doing. Three songs that Newport City Radio thinks that you're into. Should we do it? Say yes, Lamsey.
2: Yes, Lamsey. Yes, Lamsey. Yes,
0: go get me stuff together. Hang on. Oh, here we go. It's a dance anthem from 1996. Got to number 14. K Doc. The track is called The Night Train. Will this get you reaching for the White Hart? Or maybe you think this is the best thing? It's You Are the Best Thing by D-Ream. Got to number 4 in 1994. Amber, these are all before, well before you were born. Excuse me, Doctor Who, you can time travel back and actually hear them when they're on, when they came out. Oh, maybe you need this one. Got to number 21 in 1996 for the Fugees. It's called Fugila. What's Cookie's favourite? What about Amber? We might ask Luke. What about me? More importantly, you can click on the White Hart when you hear the song that you love the most. Play in full.
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0: Okay, it's the Music Selector Part 2 on a Tuesday morning. K-Dog, The Night Train, D-Ream, You Are The Best Thing, and the Fugees, Fuji-La. Cookie, what you saying?
1: Fuji-la-la-la-la.
0: Fuji-la-la-la-la-la-la-la-la. Amber, what are you
1: really
0: thinking?
2: I've got to agree, also Fuji-La.
0: Okay. I'm going D-Ream, You Are The Best Thing. Yeah. So, hang on, everyone. Well, you know, you're one of them, Cookie. You're in the top 50 at New Ball City Road. I'll give you that. You're definitely the best cookie in the studio right now.
1: Okay.
0: Yeah. Definitely number one cookie in the studio. Yeah, so there you go. Right, okay. White Hart is saying the Fugees, Fuji-La. So there you go. Biggest thing in the next 7 days, Cookie, what you got planned?
1: It's got to be the biggest thing in the UK, the Summer Sessions.
0: The biggest thing in the UK. Not only the Summer Sessions, it's the Summer Sessions XL.
1: XL?
0: We've supersized it. So yeah, very exciting. Friday, Saturday, and Sunday, get your tickets at Big Food Festival, because that's who we've teamed up with this time around. A massive event. It's free to go into, just need to let us know that you're coming. Easy as that. And I will say the next 7 days, but you're going to be back on the radio on Friday, at least anyway. But yeah, so go for it. Biggest thing in the next 3 days.
2: Also, the Summer Sessions at XL, because I'm there on the Friday, the Saturday, and the Sunday.
0: You lot can stay. I like you. You're my favourites. There you go.
1: Yes.
0: Like it. Yeah, very exciting. We're getting closer and closer and closer into the big moment. So we have got an anthem chooser. I'll say good morning to Sian from Ringland. Morning, Sian.
1: Morning, Sian.
2: Morning.
0: Sian saying, guys, really lovely hearing you all today. She's picked a Fatboy Slim song, but not the one that you would associate when you watch it radio. We'll get on for next. Cookie, end up your joke for me.
1: Because she broke the record.
2: I get that, yeah.
0: You got that? I'm terrible at this. I'm really bad. All right, let's get this on for Sian in Ringland. It is officially the Tuesday anthem. Fatboy Slim, Praise You.

0: And they call me old fashioned. But that's how you wrap up the breakfast shake-up on Tuesday, the 21st of July, 2026. For Sean in Ringland, Fatboy Slim, praise you. Great choice. Thank you, mate. Lovely job. Thanks for listening today. Still to come on Newport City Radio, 10 o'clock tonight, pure chill. Beautiful tunes to get you to sleep. I could have done with that last night. I should put it on, really. Missed that obvious thing, didn't I, last night? 6 o'clock tonight, 8 o'clock tonight, pure dance. 6 o'clock, pure rock and indie. Cole's going to be here, back live in the studio from 4 o'clock. Brand's not very well, so we're going to repeat last week's country club for you at 2 o'clock. It's all going on. And in between, it's just good song after good song on Newport City Radio. If you've missed that, it's okay. You've not missed that, you go to the website, newportcityradio.org. You click on listen again or search for Breakfast Shake-Up. Have a brilliant Tuesday. Catch you tomorrow morning at 8 o'clock. Do not be late. Lamsey out.
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0: be true to what it says, but there are big changes that I can implement coming from that manifesto. It is about a new political model. It is about a new economic model for the country.
1: A man's arrived in court this morning over the murder of Anne Widdecombe. 28-year-old Joshua Kerry, who's from Rotherham, is charged with her murder. Police say inquiries into a potential motive are ongoing. Wildfire warnings have been extended across Scotland as fire and rescue services continue to battle fires across the country. Blazes at the Cairngorms and Arthur's Seat have been burning for days. And tributes continue to be paid to footballing legend Kevin Keegan, who's died at the age of 75. Alan Shearer called his former manager his hero. From Radio News Hub, I'm Frankie Hersine.
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4: 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Staying dry today with sunny spells, but also some areas of patchy cloud in places. Looking at a high of 26 degrees. Bored? 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
3: G'day, thanks for calling Sipping Tinnies. 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And we host a banging karaoke night every Saturday. But you must drink responsibly whilst you're here. Be drink aware, that's Sipping Tinnies' motto. Leave a message after the tone.
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1: 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Wednesday 13 is at the Corn Exchange on Sunday, the 9th of August. 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
3: The UK's new Prime Minister is set to chair his first New Look Cabinet meeting later today. A large portion of the ministers are based in the north. Tom Cagle is a political expert from Nottingham Trent University. He says Andy Burnham's choice is a sign of the devolution to come.
4: I would expect more regional mayors to be set up, more power devolved to them, and in particular more fiscal devolution, and fiscal powers handed down to them as well. So, you know, spending and potentially some tax-raising powers.
3: A man and a woman have been arrested on suspicion of child neglect as part of an investigation into alleged offences at a religious community. More than 500 officers took part in the arrest at addresses linked to the Ahmadi Religion of Peace and Lighting crew in Cheshire on April the 29th as part of an investigation into alleged sexual abuse, forced marriage and modern slavery. And flying taxis could soon be built in the UK. Bristol-based Vertical Aerospace say they're in advanced talks with the government for a support package to build them. The Velo is a four-seater vertical takeoff aircraft with panoramic windows and room for six bags. From Radio News Hub, I'm Frankie Hess. Sign.
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6: 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Staying dry today with sunny spells, but also some areas of patchy cloud in places. Looking at a high of 26 degrees. 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
2: G'day, thanks for calling Sipping Tinnies. We can't answer the phone right now as we're too busy serving tinnies and cocktails. 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And we host a banging karaoke night every Saturday. But you must drink responsibly whilst you're here. Be drink aware, that's Sipping Tinnies' motto. Leave a message after the tone.
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2: VAT is being cut from household electricity bills. That's the latest announcement in the new Prime Minister's string of policies. Follows Andy Burnham's pledge yesterday to tackle rough sleeping across the UK. Political expert Tom Cahill says both moves are about short-term change.
3: I think that makes sense from a strategic point of view to start with things that are straightforward, relatively. Obviously, it still costs money, but the public can begin to see relatively quickly. And if that's, you know, he's come in on a promise of change, which again, I guess Keir Starmer did as well, but failed to deliver.
2: A man and woman have been arrested on suspicion of child neglect. It's part of an investigation into alleged offences at a religious community. More than 500 officers took part in the arrest at addresses linked to the Ahmadi religion of peace and light in Crewe, Cheshire. And a letter written by a passenger days before he died in the Titanic disaster is expected to sell for up to £35,000 at auction. Henry Price Hodges wrote the letter to a friend. That's the latest from Radio News Hub. I'm Tanita Sims.
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6: 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Staying dry today with sunny spells, but also some areas of patchy cloud in places. Looking at a high of 26 degrees. Bored? 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
3: G'day, thanks for calling Sipping Tinnies. 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But if you fancy joining us for a tinny or two, Sipping Tinnies is open Friday, Saturday and Sunday at the top of Newport High Street. And we host a banging karaoke night every Saturday. But you must drink responsibly whilst you're here. Be drink aware, that's Sipping Tinnies' motto. Leave a message after the tone.

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0: And here's your What's On guide with Newport City Radio. Summer Garden Gig is at Tredegar Arms on Sunday the 26th of July. Enjoy music from Five Finger Jam, We Stole the Sun, A Whole Lot of Rock and Soul Skunks. 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Animal Encounter is at Llanwern Bull on the 25th of July. Get close with a variety of exotic animals at 10 a.m. Tickets are £10 per child with one adult permitted per child. That was your What's On guide with Newport City Radio. 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
2: In his first meeting of his cabinet, new Prime Minister Andy Burnham says they need to be a cost-of-living government and give people a sense that help is coming. After arriving to applause, Burnham says the government needs to examine all possible ways to help families struggling with high costs. Tom Cagill is a political expert from Nottingham Trent University.
3: Focus on those kind of very quick, rapid policies that can start to make a difference and the public start to feel making a difference as well. I think this is going to be one of the criticisms of Keir Starmer, that there was too much focus in the medium to long term. We're living in a society where we are expecting kind of very quick and rapid turnarounds.
2: A monkey has been found abandoned on a London bus in a laundry bag. The RSPCA says it fears it's the first of many abandonments after April's new legislation mandated that all primates kept in England are licensed. And England's worst motorway has been named. The M27 has come under fire because of constant roadworks and delays. That's the latest from Radio News Hub, Antonita Sims.
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5: 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Staying dry today with sunny spells, but also some areas of patchy cloud in places. Looking at a high of 26 degrees. Bored? 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
6: Yo.

That was the legend. That was Patsy Cline, Walking After Midnight, released in 1957, written by Alan Block and Don Hecht. It was her first major hit single, and she wasn't too fond of it to begin with, but it got to number 2 on the Billboard Hot Country chart, number 12 on the pop charts, and number at 20 in 2020, inducted into the Grammy Hall of Fame. Now, I don't know if you've seen the socials, but I'm Bran. This is the country.

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Tammy Wynette there with D-I-V-O-R-C-E, also known as Divorce, from an album the same name, released in July 1968, and she is quoted saying, "I hated myself for not writing this song. It fit my life completely." Wow, that's a sad little statement, but, you know, that song turned out very well for her. Next is, these guys are known as the Trio. You will recognise at least one of the names. It is Dolly Parton, Amy Lou Harris, and Linda Ronstadt. Those three, known as the Trio, this song was written by Phil Spector and inspired by words from his father's gravestone. And it was first recorded by Teddy Bears. And then the Trio's version topped the Hot Country Songs chart in the US and Canada. And the video, get this, was directed by Mr. George Lucas. No space stuff in the video, though, I can promise you that. Here it is, to know him is to love him.

That was a 1987 release for the trio. Quite slow and melancholy, so we're going to mix it up next with 1984. Oh, that's gone backwards. This is the Judds. They are a mother-daughter duo. And I'm going to play you Why Not Me, which is the title track from their album. It's their second number one for the Judds, and it was 15 weeks at the top of the charts, number one for two of those. Written by Harlan Howard, who is the legend that stated country music is three chords and the truth, and also Sonny Throckmorton and also Brent Maher. It's a great song, and definitely a little bit more lively than the last.

0: was the Judge their 1984 title track from the album of the same name. Next up, it's going to be moved straight into the 90s with Miss Sheryl Crow, All I Want to Do. I think everyone's heard this song, but it was adapted from Ben Hooper, 1987 Pop Fun. It's off her 1993 debut album, Tuesday Night Music Club.
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3: This ain't no disco. It ain't no country club either. This is LA.

Cheryl Crow there with All I Want and Do. You're listening to The Brand. I'm on Country Club on Newport City Radio. I am live today and I will be repeated on a Saturday between 11 and 1, I think. So if you can only half listen, you got Saturday. And also, I'll be on play again. So next song is going to be Shania Twain, the Queen of Country Pop, undisputed. Everyone will give her that title. This is called Don't Be Stupid. Released in 1997 from the album Come On Over. It's her seventh international single, written by her and her then husband. And everybody loves a bit of Shania Twain. So listen in and don't be stupid.

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3: Ever noticed how some radio stations are basically just one big never-ending sing-along? It's like being trapped in a musical where every 5 minutes a choir bursts out shouting their name at you. But we're just not like that. 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

we're moving all the way up to 1999. That was the Dixie Chicks with Ready to Run from their fifth studio album, Fly. And that was their sixth entry on the US Billboard Hot Country Singles chart. Included on the film soundtrack Runaway Bride. If you were sat there thinking, I recognise this song, that's the film with Richard Gere and Julia Roberts. Next up, it's going to go, we're going to hop over into the 2010s, and it's going to be Miranda Lambert with Mama's Broken Heart. Let me just backstep a second there. 90s country for women, especially the Dixie Chicks, or the Chicks as they're now known, that it was kind of a turning point where people started picking up more on country. And then certainly in the later 2020s, I would say, it's definitely picked up now in the past sort of 4 or 5 years. But back in the 90s, you hear a lot of referencing 90s country, and it was chef's kiss of the music world, in my opinion, that is. Anyway, enough babbling. Mama's Broken Heart by Miranda Lambert. This was written by Brandy Clark, Shane McAnally, and Casey Musgraves. Reached number 2 on the 2 separate country charts and number 20 on the Hot 100, making it her 4th top 40 hit on the Hot 100. Well done, Miranda Lambert, and she's still going strong.

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0: That was Be Her by Ella Langley, currently country music's new hottest top thing in the charts, everywhere really. You can't get away from her. Not that I'd want to. Peaked at number two, that song was Blocked by her own song, Choosing Texas, and comes from the album Dandelion, which if you haven't listened to it, I would recommend it right away. Well, you know, afterwards. Anyway, next up is going to be Lainey Wilson with Can't Sit Still. This is a promotional single from from nothing really, because it's a promotional single. Debuted live on her Whirlwind tour, which it didn't come to Britain, and if it had, I would have sold my leg and my arm and my mother to go. However, she's not coming. Last time she did come to Britain, it was to record Bell Bottoms Up at Abbey Road Studios. Next hour is going to be the men of country, the men that laid down the roots. And I'll be travelling through from the 60s all the way to today, so I will catch you in a minute.
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1: 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Leroy Stagger is at Le Pub on Wednesday, the 8th of July. Leroy Stagger is a songwriter from Victoria, whose songs have a reputation for capturing moments and memories and captivating listeners. 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
3: In his first meeting of his cabinet, new Prime Minister Andy Burnham says they need to be a cost-of-living government and give people a sense that help is coming. After arriving to applause, Burnham says the government needs to examine all possible ways to help families struggling with high costs. Tom Cahill is a political expert from Nottingham Trent University.
4: Focus on those kind of very quick, rapid policies that can start to make a difference and the public start to feel making a difference as well. I think this is going to be one of the criticisms of Keir Starmer, that there was too much focus in the medium to long term. We're living in a society where we are expecting kind of very quick and rapid turnarounds.
3: A monkey has been found abandoned on a London bus in a laundry bag. The RSPCA says it fears it's the first of many abandonments after April's new legislation mandated that all primates kept in England are licensed. And England's worst motorway has been named. The M27 has come under fire because of constant roadworks and delays. That's the latest from Radio News Hub. I'm Tanita Sims.
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6: 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Staying dry today with sunny spells, but also some areas of patchy cloud in places. Looking at a high of 26 degrees. Bored? 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

I think everyone knows who that was. That was Mr. Johnny Cash with Ring of Fire, co-written, actually, and this is a really interesting little fact, I think, by June Carter, which turns out to be his future wife, originally recorded by her sister Anita Carter, because June Carter was part of the Carter family, and they were very, very musical. Johnny Cash released it then in 1963, and it got number one in the US Billboard Hot Country Singles chart, but it was never actually officially released in the UK as a single. Yeah, and a lot of Johnny Cash's stuff was sort of really slow to get over here. Anyway, Alan Jackson covered it then in 2010, and it got to number 45 on the charts. Next up is Don Williams. I adore Don Williams, the gentle giant. Oh, he's just fantastic. This is It Must Be Love, 1979 release from the album Expressions, which got to number one in the US Hot Country Songs, and rightly so. He's just got such a velvety voice, and yes, wonderful man. Don Williams, here he is.

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Anyway, that was 1980. Yes, originally a Don Williams song from the album I'm Countrified, and it peaked at number 7 on the US Billboard Hot Country Songs. We're going to go now through to 1982 with Mr. George Strait and his first single, his first number one, 1982, Straight From The Heart. That was his album, and it won an award, the song did, for being among the most performed songs of 1982. So here he is, George Strait, 1982. What a good year.

0: was Nitty Gritty Dirt Band and Fishing in the Dark. Definitely catchy, definitely toe-tapping. And then now we're going to move into the 90s with Billy Ray Cyrus and Achy Breaky Heart. Everybody knows this one, and I really hope everybody loves it too, because back then it must have been played to death, but now not so much. But, you know, here it is.
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Mr. Billy Ray Cyrus with Achy Breaky Heart from 1992. And fun fact, his daughter, Miley Cyrus, is the goddaughter of the one and only Dolly Parton. Next up, another one from 1992, because I just couldn't help myself. It's Boot Scoot and Boogie by Brooks and Dunn, the one and only. Originally released by the band Asleep at the Wheel in their 1991 debut album, Brand New Man, this song, anyway. It was their fourth consecutive number one and their, US Billboard Hot Country Singles Chart as well. So, they were just knocking it out of the park then. So back to 1992 with Boot Scootin' Boogie, Brooks and Dunn.

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0: Mr. Alan Jackson there with Chattahoochee, one of his most popular and well-known songs on the album. A Lot About Living, A Little About Love comes from the lyrics of that particular song. Absolutely wonderful song, and you cannot help but, if you can't dance, jig your leg at least anyway. So next up, we're going to go straight into the 2000s with Blake Shelton and Ole Red. This was initially written by, George Jones was initially the first one to record it in 1990 with his coming off of his album, and then Kenny Rogers took it on board in 1993, and then Blake Shelton brought it back to life in 2002.
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that sounds like an old Western sort of, you know, sitting around a campfire and just, yeah, chattering away. Anyway, that was Blake Shelton with All Red. Tequila makes her clothes fall off. That is not a statement, that is a song. It's going to be the one that's coming up next. This is bouncing into 2005. This is Joe Nichols, his second number one hit on the US Billboard Hot Country Songs chart in late 2005. So it is, yes, it's a catchy one as well. And then straight after that, well, after that, it's Chicken Fried by the Zac Brown Band. And I think everybody who not likes country music or like has listened to some sort of country music will know this song. It is the legendary Zac Brown Band. But before that, we've got Joe Nichols and Tequila Makes Her Clothes Fall Off.

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0: That's a phenomenal song from start to finish. Chicken Fry there by Zac Brown Band. And I think you'll agree that Taste of Country correctly put it at number 39 for the top 100 country songs of all time. Anyways, moving on from that, we got Colin in. What's up, Colin?
1: Well, on today's show, my guest is Gráinne Duffy. We'll be chatting about her new album and hearing tracks, plus new music from Jared James Nichols and The Damn Truth.
0: Are you swearing at me?
1: It is the damn truth.
0: Oh. The whole truth? Nothing,
1: nothing
0: but, the truth?
1: But the damn truth. Oh. Yes.
0: All right then. Is that a band?
1: It is a band, yes.
0: Oh. I thought you were getting abusive on here. That's the damn truth, believe me. Yeah, okay.
1: There you go. They're from Canada. They've actually been my guests back last year on the show. Very good band.
0: Oh, that sounds good. All right then, well, catch Colin after me from 4 till 6 to, well, would you call it tonight or this evening?
1: I call it late afternoon. Let's call it the drive show, is it not?
0: Ooh, bit of the rock vault for the drive show.
1: Okay.
0: Thank you, Colin. We'll see you at 4-ish. Next up, it's going to be Florida Georgia Line. Nelly slipped in there for some reason, but this song is called Cruise. And you probably know it, but it is also, it's also been labelled as the most downloaded digital track of all time. This was released back in 2012. Florida Georgia Line are no longer going, but, you know, the legend lives on, as it were. The singers were one from Florida, one from Georgia, so that is hence the name. But, yeah, the... Oh, let's see if I can remember now. Brian Kelly and Tyler Hubbard. Oh, I did it. Those two were them. And I don't know, I'm not too sure why Nelly popped in there, but he is. He's in there. Yeah, you've got to accept Nelly sometimes. Here we go.

the one and only Chris Stapleton there with Traveller. And believe it or not, that album was released in 2015, okay? And it is still in the charts. I will tell you in a minute, because I'm going to go through the top 10 charty things. But that is still in the charts. That's phenomenal. Anyway, 10, we've got Kiefer Sutherland with Grey. Sounds thrilling. America's Backroads is at number 9 by Alyssa Bonagura. Number 8, rising from last week's number 9, we've got Zach Bryan. He's one of those ones that's always in there. He's at number 20 as well. Number 7, we've got Then Again by Rodney Crowell. Wow, I think I'll give that a listen because he's a bit of a legend. Wild by Ashley McBride is at number 6. And look at that, Traveller by Chris Stapleton is at number 5. 366 weeks. That is just phenomenal. Middle of Nowhere by Casey Musgraves at number 4. Wonderful album featuring Willie Nelson, by the way. The Way I Am by Luke Combs, that is at number 3. With Heaven on Top, that is Zach Bryan at number 2. And the one and only Ella Langley, number 1. 12 weeks on top of the charts. It's a fantastic album, so why not? Now I'm going to play you some Darius Rucker. Ooh, Southern Comfort. This was released in 2023, and I cannot get enough of Darius Rucker, to be fair. I would sell my mother and my grandmother to have tickets for him. So here he is, Southern Comfort by Mr. Darius Rucker.

0: The one and only Darius Rucker there. Next up, it's Zach Top. But before that, I've got to say toodaloo, ta-ta for now. Song will be repeated on Saturday. So if you want to listen to it again, you've got Saturday to do that. Anyway, this next song is by Zach Top. And I'm playing him because he won New Artist of the Year. And I just think he's phenomenal. He originally started out as bluegrass. And then 5 years culmination of writing. Well, he produced this wonderful, phenomenal, fantastical album, which I don't ever skip any of his songs on the album. It's that good. It's called Cold Beer and Country Music, and I've chosen off of that album The Kind of Woman I Like. So I will see you next week. Toodaloo, and have a great week and weekend and all of that jazz. Bye.
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And here's your What's On guide with Newport City Radio. Wacko Brothers at the pub on Thursday, the 9th of July. 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Summer Garden gig is at Tredegar Arms on Sunday, the 26th of July.

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5: Thank you, Michael. Time is 4 o'clock. Welcome along to the Rock Vault with 2 hours of music like this.

That's Tom Petty kicking off the Rock Vault this week. Welcome along. Coming up on today's show, my guests are Dylan Turner and Megan Kane of Parker Barrow. They're back over in the UK midway through their first headline tour, and their new album, Hold the Mash, was released last Friday. We'll be having a chat in the second hour. Plus, I've new music from Torborn Rosea, Asia and The Damn Truth, as well as more classic tunes from Fleetwood Mac, Leonard Skinner, and this from Crazy Horse bassist Billy Talbot, and he's hoping for rain.

That's Billy Talbot, longtime bass player with Neil Young and Crazy Horse. And there he was with his track Rain. You can find that song on the album All Roads Lead Home from Molina, Talbot, Lofgren and Young. Okay, next up, here's a classic album track from T-Rex. The Slider album is celebrating its 54th birthday today, and from it, this is a heavy T-Rex track. This is Chariot Chugal.

Released 54 years ago today, 21st of July 1972, the Slider album by T-Rex, and from it we heard Chariot Chugel. Right, next up, a couple of new tracks, starting with this one from Albert Castilla.

Yeah, I'm Afraid to Fall Asleep from Albert Castiglia, and that's a track from his new album, Grits and Glory. I've got Joe Bonamassa and Fleetwood Mac just around the corner. Plus, in the second hour, we'll have a chat with Parker Barrow. But first, here's another new track from an excellent album. This is from Burning Rope and their song, Waste.

My name is Leela. I am the lead singer of The Damn Truth. You're listening to Newport City Radio, and this is Colin Palmer's The Rock Vault.

Yeah, that's the damn truth. With their latest single released yesterday, Be Somebody. That track is included as a bonus on their deluxe edition self-titled album, and that's set for release on September the 11th. And before the damn truth, we heard Burning Rope with Waste. Okay then, another brand new track. This is a live one. This is from Live at Hotel Cecil. Here's Torborn Rissea and the Black Tornado.

have to say the whole album is really excellent. Live at Hotel Cecil, that's Torborn Rissea, and he's already gone. I've got a brand new prog track from Asia coming up right after we've heard this new tune from Joanne Shaw Taylor.

It's their first new studio music with the latest lineup. That's Asia, and it's actually been 12 years since their last album. That's a track from the forthcoming album titled Indigo, and that's set for release in November. And that track there was called The Traveller Into the Light. The new album also features two songs co-written with the late great John Wetton. And the first song we heard there in that segue was from Joanne Shaw Taylor. It's called Bad Boy. Waiting just around the corner is Samantha Fish and Lynyrd Skynyrd, and they'll be coming up very shortly. But first, here's Fleetwood Mac with the greatly missed Christine McVie on vocals.

Love Shines. And that song appeared in 1992 on the box set 25 Years The Chain. It was one of four new songs on the collection and was released as a single in Europe. But in America and Australia, the song Paper Doll was released. And by sheer coincidence, this next track is also called Paper Doll. It has nothing to do with Fleetwood Mac at all. This Paper Doll is from Samantha Fish, recorded live.

Two live tracks back to back. That's Joe Bonamassa and a song from his new album, The Spirit of Rory, live from Cork. And there we heard Bad Penny. And that was preceded by Samantha Fish and Paper Doll. And that's recorded live from her new album. Right, coming up in the next hour is my recent chat with Dylan and Megan from southern rock band Parker Barrow. And to get us in the mood, here's classic southern rock from Lynyrd Skynyrd.

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2: As we head into the second hour of the Rock Vault this week, my guests are Dylan Turner and Megan Kane of Parker Barrow. The band are currently in the UK, midway through a headline tour. And tonight, they're in Glasgow. This very informal interview took place recently as they were travelling between shows, literally on the road, in the States. So here are a few excerpts of that conversation.
3: When you met up and formed Parker Barrow in 2019, could you ever have imagined that you would be touring all across the States, coming to the UK for the third time as headliners?
4: It truly is a blessing, man. We've been hitting it pretty hard here in the States for about 8 years now, Megan and I together, touring all over the country. We've done, I think, 4 trips out west every year in the States now. As far as going overseas, it was always a dream of ours. Nothing that ever really felt tangible to us. It was just more of like a pipe dream, like, man, what if we get to do this one day? The opportunity came up last year for us to take our first trip over, and we did some dates in Spain, and then we did our UK dates, and just fell in love with it. It's a different experience over there. The people who come out to shows, they seem like they're much more willing to come out and give a band a try they've never heard. There's a thirst for discovery over there that you don't always get here in the States. But now here we are, on our third trip over, and we're just in awe of really the doors and the opportunities that God is opening up for us to go and do what we love all over the world, meet all amazing people like yourself. It truly is a blessing. It's a blessed life that we live, and we're thankful for every second of it.
3: I mean, that was a great whirlwind tour, wasn't it, back in the UK, was it October, November? Now you've had time to think about it. Was it 12 dates in 12 days?
5: 12 shows in 12 days, yes. It was not that we've never done anything like it before. It was one of the craziest moments of our life, I think. Just the chaos of getting the shows, sound check. It was like, by the time we got back home, we were like, did that actually happen? Or are we just kind of like... like this really crazy dream.
3: The album Jukebox Gypsies was written by the two of you. Now you have Alex on board. What has Alex brought to the band in terms of songwriting? And is it now a collaborative effort with all band members contributing?
4: Yeah, I mean, I don't really have words for what Alex has brought to the table to this band. There's a lot that he does for this band. He's our musical director. He arranges our live show. He arranges our songs. It's been such a treat to get to collaborate with him and write, this record that's coming out in July. He's just such a smart guy and understands music on such a high level. It's really encouraging and fun to get to collaborate and write with someone as talented as him. I think, with Alex on board and us being able to, collaborate in real time on the road, whenever inspiration strikes, him and I can get together and bat things around. And, with that, I think it's added some intentionality to our songs. And with that intentionality has come a new swagger, a new groove. I know him and I both kind of grew up on the Zeppelin and the Stones and the Black Crowes, and I think a lot of those influences come out in our writing together, and the riffs and the grooves that end up kind of making these songs what they are. So truly invaluable what Alex has brought to the table and what he continues to bring. It's just been amazing working with him, and we're very thankful for all of it.
3: There's one track on there, My Morning Song, 8 minutes 22 seconds. It stops 3 minutes in, I think it is, and then it kind of shifts pace. And Alex, I'm guessing that's Alex, is he playing like a 2.5 minute extended guitar solo? Is he playing a Les Paul on that?
5: Oh.
4: Bendy.

spirituality to that song. And it's just one of those ones that you feel when it's delivered the right way. We've covered it on and off for, you know, a couple years now. And it's one that anytime we add it to the set, it always adds a spark. It kind of change. You can almost feel the energy in the room shift when we play that one. Specifically, last year in Spain, we did it at a festival, San Javier Jazz Fest. And we had just this exhilarating moment where we felt the entire crowd buy in. And it was in this big amphitheater, and they rushed down from the top down into the pit. And man, the energy we felt, and it was unmatchable, really hard to put into words. So we just tried to capture that as best we could in the studio, trying to kind of give it that live feel. We didn't, you know, record it to a click track or anything. Me and Alex just jumped in the room and played it how we play it. And, you know, we added some other things. And But it's just a song we've always loved, grown up listening to, and it's kind of been a staple of our live show. And really fits us as a band and who we are and what we want to portray.

0: Mash. Is that title about mashed potatoes?
1: Passively.
2: Passively. Really, like, we came up with that. We were in the studio, and I think we were recording Make It off of the album, and we're kind of playing around album names and stuff, and I think I was singing in the studio, and I had this, like, it was like this, like, vision almost of, like, more so the aesthetic of it, like, the 1950s, the, like, all of the album art kind of work, and I think we were just, like, we had this ongoing, like, joke kind of that it's like all bangers, no mash, when it comes to, like, we joke about our music or about anything. So it was kind of a play off of that. And then also Dill's favorite, his pastime when he's not playing the drums and not writing songs, is in the kitchen. He loves to cook, he loves to make things, and one of his favorite meals to make is bangers and mash. And then after coming over there, it all kind of worked perfectly. It's like all these little nuggets that that have played into our lives over the past 2 years. It felt right for this album.
0: Right, okay. Fish and chips and bangers and mash. That's the UK staple.
2: Yep.
0: Okay. So with the new album, did you have a particular sound in mind when you began recording?
1: You know, I don't think we don't really put a whole lot of pressure or I guess added thought into the writing process, or, you know, what kind of songs we need, or, you know, what it kind of, for us, it's about being prepared to receive the inspiration whenever the inspiration strikes. And we just try to do a good job at being ready to receive and open to whatever that may be when it comes. And if we're lucky enough to capture it in a way that we can, you know, get it down on paper and eventually record it and bring these ideas to life, then I think we're doing something right. And, you know, we don't really think, you know, we need this or we need that. We write what comes to us. We write what's on our mind. And, you know, we work it out in the studio and record it, and that's what it ends up being. So for better or worse, that's sort of how it works. Whether it starts with a riff or with a word, you know, it doesn't really matter. It's just getting to that end goal of writing a catchy song, or a song that, you know, is just true to the life that we're living. So that's really it for us.
0: Did you do anything differently in the studio this time around?
1: Yeah, well, you know, adding Alex into the mix definitely changed the whole vibe and feel. On Jukebox Gypsies, our producer, Stephen McKnight, he not only produced the record, but he played all the guitar tracks, he played the bass and the keys, basically all the instruments outside of the drums. And with this, having Alex on board, you know, the songs were sort of, I guess, more polished, bringing them into the studio. We were closer to the finished product, which allowed Steven to sit back and be more of a producer and kind of guide us rather than, you know, taking the reins and playing and writing some of the parts. It opened him up and to give us, you know, some ideas on which direction to go, what might be cool, you know, what maybe, like, let's save this for next go around or whatever it might be. So, you know, adding Alex into the mix added a whole new dynamic and really opened us up to explore some, you know, some new textures and some new feels, some new grooves, everything. So it was, you know, same process, but just with a little more pizzazz, a little more oomph behind it.

0: What have the highlights been for you over the last few months?
1: Golly, I mean, this year's kind of just, it's honestly flown by so fast. We're already halfway through the year, and just the opportunities we have gotten this year have been just mind-blowing. It's always been a dream of ours to get to play on a cruise, and we got to do that with none other than Gene Simmons and Art Garfunkel and some of the best, most incredible musicians of our time. Just getting to be on the same boat as them and share the stage and meet all the people from the cruise ship. So it's opened up a whole new door of people finding our music and diving into our music and people who really enjoy it. That was definitely a highlight. And then we got to play with Blackberry Smoke, which has literally been a bucket list for us for ever since we started doing this. And they were just the nicest guys, and their crowd was so sweet and so receptive of what we were doing. So there's just been so many highlights of it, going and playing shows, even like places we've never been where people are showing up, you know, people are buying tickets. And that is something we have prayed for, something we have dreamed of, is that people are showing up a little bit now. So that's awesome. And it's been really neat to see that growth of, like, just last year we would play a room where we sold maybe 2 tickets. Now we're doing like 40 or 80 and almost 100. And it's just, it's small steps, but there's steps that are necessary. And we got the opportunity to play with The Damn Truth last November, and just seeing there what hard work does if you commit to it and it pays off. I mean, they sold out multiple rooms on that tour, and it just goes to show, like, when you commit to something, you persevere, you take it with all your heart and all your soul, that it, you know, people will catch on. And I think that's really what we've seen the most this year. It's just the baby steps, you know, moving in the right direction and seeing that little bit of growth everywhere we go. It's been so inspiring to us to continue on.
0: Yeah. And you shared a stage with Robert John and The Wreck.
1: Yeah, we sure did. That was this year. We did that this year.
2: Yeah, we did. Well, they were on the boat.
1: They were on the boat. They've become such good friends of ours. They're just great guys and very supportive of us, and vice versa. They're some of the best out there right now. And you know, they supported us at shows on their off time, and we just love any chance we get to be on the same stage as them. They are the best of the best when it comes to people, musicians, anything. They're just wonderful people.
0: Right. Let's talk about the album.
2: Nothing Left to Save is it's the newest song on the record. It was the last one we wrote for the record, and it's a rock and roll song. It's high energy. It's in your face. Loud guitars, loud drums. It's one of my favorite vocal performances that Megan's ever had in the studio. And you know, she's singing some notes that she's never sang before, at least not in that context. I think it shows a lot of growth on her part, a lot of growth for the band. It's just a loud rock and roll song, which we love. So we hope everyone else loves it just the same.
0: We're going to hear it now. This is Nothing Left to Say. It's off the new album from Parker Barrow. Here it is.

Parker Barrow released their new album Hold the Mash last Friday and are currently midway through their first headline tour of the UK. Catch them while you can, they are fantastic. Although they will be back for more UK dates in November. Right, here's another fantastic band, this time from Newport. They are currently in the States selling sold-out shows. It's Candle Black.

That's brand new material from the Jayhawks, a band I've been following for decades. Their new album called Sanctuary Park is due out August 28th, produced by Bob Ezrin. And that song was called Keeping Our Heads Above Water, and sounds to my ears as good as anything from Hollywood Town Hall or Tomorrow the Green Grass. My guest on the show last week was Gráinne Duffy, and here she is again with Streets of Love.

Robert Plant with 29 Palms. And before that, we heard new material from Gráinne Duffy in a track from her brilliant new album, What Am I Supposed to Do? Now, Massive Wagons have a new single out called Story of My Demise. It was released last Friday ahead of the band's eighth studio album, and it sounds like this.

massive wagons. Just got time to squeeze in a couple more, starting with Daniel Nicole. And this track features a guest on the show last year, Kenny Wayne Shepherd. This is Save Me.

Daniel Nicole with Save Me. And to take us home, here's Marvin Etzioni and Willie Aaron, collectively known as the Holy Brothers. This is new from them. It's a cover song. This one is Sweet Leaf, the old Black Sabbath song, given a makeover.

And that's the name of the title, The Holy Brothers. That's the end of the show, folks. If you made it this far, thanks for sticking with it. I'll be back again next Tuesday at 4 p.m. Until then, stay safe, everyone. This is The Rock Vault signing off.

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0: It's just gone 7 o'clock. Right here, broadcasting from the city centre. This is Newport City Radio. Right now, this is pure rock and indie. I'm Ethan and I'm bringing you an hour of the best rock and indie anthems. 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
4: G'day, thanks for calling Sipping Tinnies. We can't answer the phone right now as we're too busy serving tinnies and cocktails. But if you fancy joining us for a tinny or two, Sipping Tinnies is open Friday, Saturday and Sunday at the top of Newport High Street. And we host a banging karaoke night every Saturday. But you must drink responsibly whilst you're here. Be drink aware, that's Sipping Tinnies' motto. Leave a message after the tone.

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